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0: That's Daughtry with Home. Hi there, it's Karen Van Zandt. And hey, you know that old BG song, You Should Be Dancing? Well, maybe there's something to that. There's a new study out from a medical journal, and it said women who use dance as exercise actually have a more positive body image than those who use like gym equipment or really any other kind of means of exercising. If you're wondering why, they say dancing focuses on enjoyment rather than on losing weight. So maybe if you're not into dancing, maybe give it a try.
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0: There's Taylor. I'm Karen. And hey, happy Wednesday night. 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

0: There's Elton John along with Britney Spears. Hi there, it's Karen Van Zandt, and I hope you have a great rest of your night. 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

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And I'll do it in less than 7 minutes. Right now, it's Selena Gomez and Rema and Calm Down.

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1: They say the holy water's watered down, and this town's lost its faith. 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

0: It's Bebe Rexha, and I'm good, and it's Liz and Chris on your Thursday morning. Let's see what's on Thursday night TV. CBS is mostly new tonight. They have George and Mandy's First Marriage, Ghosts, and Elsbeth. NBC is all new with Law and Order, SVU, and MIA. 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
1: No thanks.
0: ABC has one new show, that's Celebrity Jeopardy, and the CW is new with Scrabble and Trivial Pursuit. They're into their games, apparently, okay, on the CW. Some of the movies on tonight, I would call this a classic now. Enemy of the State. That's the movie on AMC. Oh, Liz might be watching Equalizer 2.
1: Yes.
0: That's the movie on USA. Oh, wait a minute. She might have a problem here. The Incredibles is on Freeform. She's got a decision to make. And on FX, it's Venom, Let There Be Carnage.
1: Nope.
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1: Hefty, hefty, hefty.
0: Hefty slider bag. Silly with a slide. One more time now, y'all. Come on.
2: It's Liz and Chris, and it's Thursday, so we have a Thursday poll question coming up in 15 minutes. 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

0: It's Prince and Little Red Corvette, and it's Liz and Chris.
1: 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But evidently, 28 million people can agree on one simple thing.
0: Okay.
1: Men shouldn't wear flip-flops.
0: What?
1: It's going viral right now. There's a woman who's, I'm guessing she was kidding, but she made a video about how she hates seeing men in flip-flops because, well, primarily your toe hair. But women everywhere jumped on this. One woman even said that her husband has orthopedic flip-flops, to which another woman responded, good luck with your divorce. You've got this.
0: Wow.
1: So when everything feels divided and everybody feels like they're arguing, just remember, we can all agree toe hair isn't cool.
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0: Justin Bieber and Daisy. And it's Liz and Chris. It is a Thursday morning, so we have a Thursday poll question for you, and it's a delicious poll question, too. Which is the best ice cream between these two? Team Chris says, well, obviously chocolate peanut butter. I mean, my two favorite flavors, chocolate and peanut butter in one icy cold cup. Oh, yeah.
1: No, Team Liz, it's obviously chocolate chip cookie dough. And again, my two favorite desserts in one bowl.
0: 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Which is the best ice cream flavor between these two? Team Chris says chocolate peanut butter. Team Liz is all about chocolate chip cookie dough, but we want to know what you think. That's what the poll question is all about. Mm-hmm. That's facebook.com/LizAndChrisRadio. 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

0: Justin Bieber had intentions, and it's Liz and Chris. It is Thursday, so we have a Thursday poll question for you, and it's another yummy question, too. Which is the best ice cream between these two? Team Chris says, obviously, chocolate peanut butter. I mean, two perfect flavors together in an icy cold cup. Oh, yes.
1: No. Team Liz knows that the best ice cream is obviously chocolate chip.

0: 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Hello, you get ice cream and cookies.
1: 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Which is the best ice cream flavor between these two? Team Chris says, obviously, chocolate peanut butter, two perfect flavors together. Team Liz is all about the chocolate chip cookie dough, but what do you say? 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
12: Happy Thursday. We're going to be seeing another warm, windy, and mostly sunny one with a high of around 88, with a southeasterly wind at about 10 to 20. Overnight tonight, partly cloudy with a low of around 70. And heading into your Friday, partly to mostly cloudy skies, warm and windy with a high of around 88, with a south wind at about 15 to 25. From the KXI 12 First Alert Weather Center, I'm meteorologist Brian Briggs.
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Hey, listen, I've got some good news if you are a fan of the band Journey. And you know, the guy that has taken Steve Perry's place, he's pretty good, right? But they've added new dates to the calendar because the shows are selling out everywhere. I've seen this show. It is good. You know every word to every song. That's what we love about it. Enjoy some great music for the workday.

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0: So good. That is music from Miles Smith and Stargazing. Hey, listen, we are laughing about this because summer is just around the corner, but some women on TikTok are complaining about men wearing flip-flops. They're like, no, don't do it. It's gross. Well, I got to tell you, ladies, not going to happen. Flip-flops are a summer staple for everyone. 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
11: Happy Thursday. We're going to be seeing another warm, windy, and mostly sunny one with a high of around 88 with a southeasterly wind at about 10 to 20. Overnight tonight, partly cloudy with a low of around 70. And heading into your Friday, partly to mostly cloudy skies, warm and windy with a high of around 88 with a south wind at about 15 to 25. From the KXIA 12 First Alert Weather Center, I'm meteorologist Brian Briggs.
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0: so good. We are playing the right songs at the right time. That is music from Sia. You might be feeling unstoppable today. Well, we're going to join you on that quest to finish work so you can get ready for a fun weekend. It is going to be a fun weekend. Keep it right here. I've got more music on the way from Portugal the Man, The Outfield, Richard Marx, and Colby Calais.
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0: Great music from the band The Fray and How to Save a Life. 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This song is a great reminder to reach out to one of your besties. You never know what they might be going through. 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
0: It is so much fun to play great songs for you. 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

0: Love that one, Peter Cetera, The Glory of Love. I feel like a lot of great songs do come from movie soundtracks, and that was from the Karate Kid soundtrack. And then you think about the original Top Gun and Take My Breath Away Berlin. That was a great one. And by the way, I was just reading about this. They are making a third Top Gun, so we will be expecting great music from the soundtrack.
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10: Happy Thursday. We're going to be seeing another warm, windy, and mostly sunny one with a high of around 88, with a southeasterly wind at about 10 to 20. Overnight tonight, partly cloudy with a low of around 70. And heading into your Friday, partly to mostly cloudy skies, warm and windy with a high of around 88, with a south wind at about 15 to 25. From the KXI 12 First Alert Weather Center, I'm meteorologist Brian Briggs.
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0: 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We are the Lake Station. 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

0: Taylor Swift is up for 8 American Music Awards, and that award show will be on the 25th, including Song of the Year for that one, The Fate of Ophelia. I'm Andrea Jackson. We have the latest in tech trends. Now, I talked about this yesterday. Waymo recalls nearly 4,000 robo-taxis over dangerous behavior on flooded roads. Think about this. The taxis got swept away. One of them did in an unoccupied vehicle as they were testing this last month in some flooding conditions. So, yeah, that's on pause. That's something you don't think about, but that's why we do this innovation, to see what works. That is the latest in tech trends. We will have more tomorrow. 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
0: 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Right now, music from Benson Boone and Beautiful Things.

97.5 K-Lake. We are the Lake Station. That is music from Kelly Clarkson. Our friends at One and Only Burgers and Fries in McKinney are celebrating their 12th anniversary this Saturday and day.

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9: Happy Thursday. We're going to be seeing another warm, windy, and mostly sunny one with a high of around 88 with a southeasterly wind at about 10 to 20. Overnight tonight, partly cloudy with a low of around 70. And heading into your Friday, partly to mostly cloudy skies, warm and windy with a high of around 88 with a south wind at about 15 to 25. From the KXI 12 First Alert Weather Center, I'm meteorologist Brian Briggs.
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0: So good music from Nicky Yori and Daisy. That is Sunroof. By the way, I'm thinking about summer now. You're going to be opening up that sunroof. The first official day of summer is coming up on June 21st. So we are not far off. And I always say we get to about this time of year and I'm starting to think, wow, time is really moving by so quickly. I feel like 2026 is going by like a flash, isn't it? And I feel like the older we get, the quicker it really does go. But we are looking forward to summer. Coming up, some Ed Sheeran and Chicago.
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Mars is on the romantic tour right now, and this is a show that you gotta see. He is really a superstar. That's what he love. That's what we love about him. If you get a chance to go to the concert, don't miss it. Here he is now with I Just Might.

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0: So good. That is music from Toto in Africa. 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
0: 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We got you covered today. This is always a fun one. I love to sing along. Post Malone and Morgan Wallen, I Had Some Help.

0: 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She says it's totally gross. Well, honey, I'm here to tell you that trend is not going to change because it is summer. We are all thinking about comfort, and we love our flip-flops, including my husband.
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9: Happy Thursday. We're going to be seeing another warm, windy, and mostly sunny one with a high of around 88 with a southeasterly wind at about 10 to 20. Overnight tonight, partly cloudy with a low of around 70. And heading into your Friday, partly to mostly cloudy skies, warm and windy with a high of around 88 with a south wind at about 15 to 25. From the KXIS 12 First Alert Weather Center, I'm meteorologist Brian Briggs.
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0: 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We are the Lake Station. 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

Got a hairbrush, a spatula, any mic will do to sing along with today's hits and yesterday's favorites on 97.5 K-Lake. 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

0: 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It is $650, and it is a set. 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
0: 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This is Bruno Mars with Lady Gaga. 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

0: 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We are the Lake Station. 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
8: Happy Thursday. We're going to be seeing another warm, windy, and mostly sunny one with a high of around 88, with a southeasterly wind at about 10 to 20. Overnight tonight, partly cloudy with a low of around 70. And heading into your Friday, partly to mostly cloudy skies, warm and windy with a high of around 88. With a south wind at about 15 to 25. From the KXI 12 First Alert Weather Center, I'm meteorologist Brian Briggs.
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0: You gotta love it. 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I'm loving that one too. You might be planning that summer vacation and thinking about those road trips. 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And then keep it here because we're going to be playing some great music that helps those miles go by just a little bit quicker. 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

0: Major hit movie song from back in the day, courtesy of Irene Cara. That's Flashdance, What a Feeling. I've got your random happy for the day. Jamie Foxx is set to become a dad once again. The actor is expecting his third baby, his first, with his girlfriend Alice Huckstep. Foxx already has two daughters, Corrine, who's 32, whom he shares with his ex Connie Klein, and Annalise, who's 17, with his ex Kristen Granis. Corrine is a model, actress, and producer, while Annalise is a budding musician. Congratulations.
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0: At a Savage Garden in Truly Madly Deeply, inhaling the scent of lavender could possibly improve multitasking ability. 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
7: Happy Thursday. We're going to be seeing another warm, windy, and mostly sunny one with a high of around 88 with a southeasterly wind at about 10 to 20. Overnight tonight, partly cloudy with a low of around 70. And heading into your Friday, partly to mostly cloudy skies, warm and windy with a high of around 88 with a south wind at about 15 to 25. From the KXSI 12 First Alert Weather Center, I'm meteorologist Brian Briggs.
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That is Foreigner, and I want to know what love is. I'm Carl Southcott. The early bird may get the worm, but he or she doesn't necessarily get the smarts. At least statistically speaking, evening people are smarter than morning people. Using IQ scores, researchers, they've determined that the brightest people tend to go to sleep late, right around midnight, in fact. It's Steve Winwood and Higher Love.

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1: They say the holy water's watered down, and this town's lost its faith. 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Oh my, my love, I take one look at you, you're taking me out.

0: It's Alex Warren and Ordinary. Comedian Conan O'Brien is going to return to host the Academy Awards in 2027 for a third straight year, as announced by ABC, after the former late-night TV host drew positive reviews and helped lift Oscars viewership from a pandemic-era lows. ABC announced O'Brien's return during a Walt Disney presentation to advertisers in New York. Disney owns ABC and Hulu, which will stream the next Oscars ceremony come March.
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8: Happy Thursday. We're going to be seeing another warm, windy, and mostly sunny one with a high of around 88 with a southeasterly wind at about 10 to 20. Overnight tonight, partly cloudy with a low of around 70. And heading into your Friday, partly to mostly cloudy skies, warm and windy with a high of around 88 with a south wind at about 15 to 25. From the KXI 12 First Solar Weather Center, I'm meteorologist Brian Briggs.
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That is Post Malone and Circles. I'm Carl Southcott wishing a happy birthday today to football's Rob Gronkowski, actress Kate Blanchett, director George Lucas, director Sofia Coppola, Apple Martin, actress Amber Tamblyn, actor Tim Roth. If it's your birthday, have a happy one. It's Taylor Swift and the Fate of Ophelia.

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0: classic there from Journey, that is Open Arms. It is that time for the hash for today. Self-checkout may soon be a thing of the past, and here's why that is. People are stealing stuff. Hard to believe, but it said that 27% of self-checkout users have purposefully taken an item without scanning it, and sometimes the theft is not intentional. Over a third of users admit that they've accidentally left with an unscanned item. See, I did that once. I forgot to scan some paper towels at the bottom of my grocery store shopping cart, so I came back to the store and then rang it up, and the clerk was just shocked. I mean, I can't believe it's considered some kind of a noble thing to make sure that you pay for what you get at the store, but oh well.
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0: It's a bittersweet hit right now from Ed Sheeran, dedicated to the memory of his good friend, the late Jamal Edwards. It's Eyes Closed.

0: I can dream about you. 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I mean, if you don't have dreams, you have nightmares. 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Sociologists, they'll tell you there are 5 milestones of adulthood: completing school, leaving home, establishing financial independence from your parents, marrying, and having and actively raising children.
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11: Happy Thursday. We're going to be seeing another warm, windy, and mostly sunny one with a high of around 88, with a southeasterly wind at about 10 to 20. Overnight tonight, partly cloudy with a low of around 70. And heading into your Friday, partly to mostly cloudy skies, warm and windy with a high of around 88. With a south wind at about 15 to 25. From the KXI 12 First Alert Weather Center, I'm meteorologist Brian Briggs.
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That is Billy Joel and Uptown Girl. I'm Carl Southcott. Stop slouching. Go ahead and stand up tall. You're going to get a hit of endorphins and a surge of self-esteem just by straightening up. It's Camila Cabello, Young Thug, and Havana.

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10: Happy Thursday. We're going to be seeing another warm, windy, and mostly sunny one with a high of around 88 with a southeasterly wind at about 10 to 20. Overnight tonight, partly cloudy with a low of around 70. And heading into your Friday, partly to mostly cloudy skies, warm and windy with a high of around 88 with a south wind at about 15 to 25. From the KXI 12 First Alert Weather Center, I'm meteorologist Brian Briggs.
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That is Tina Turner, What's Love Got to Do With It? I'm Carl Southcott with Teddy Swims. Teddy Swims recently announcing his The Ugly Tour, hitting North American arenas this fall. I'm sure it's going to be a huge success for him. It's Teddy Swims and Lose Control.

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9: 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Like a good neighbor, State Farm is there.
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